0: Sunday and Wednesday from 9 a.m. to 12 noon. 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

day's work. We pray and thank you for this very wonderful day. Thank you for having given us the patience and industry to work well, and for having directed our thoughts, words, and actions. Forgive us, Lord, for our misgiving, as we forgive those who wronged us. Continue to give us wisdom to do good for others and for ourselves. Lord, please continue to bless us, also our families tonight, and bring us together again tomorrow as we start another day. All these things, Lord, we humbly pray in the name of your Son, Jesus Christ. Amen. 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
4: Alas 7.31 gon, daton ka rin oras, balik kita sa aton ka rin pagpadayon sa programa Foro de los Pueblos, The People's Forum. 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
5: Happy birthday!
4: Happy happy birthday sa member at K5 Riders Club nga si Sis Roda Navarro. 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Happy happy birthday!
5: Happy birthday!
4: Well, pamatian naton do ka party it legislative inquiry no kahapon. 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Ag kun ano ro status it school, no? Mga K5. 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Ano pa ro mandambo ba kanda? Ato nya pamatian, no? Mga K5 ka parte it legislative inquiry.
3: Foro de los Pueblos.
6: Sir, different na po. For the COPC requirements, 2017 na ang updated ng mga requirements.
7: It means that COPC started
6: 2017.
7: Okay.
6: Yes.
7: Because I'm wondering, dahil po previous ng mga courses, pasado naman eh.
6: Yes.
7: So this time, 2017, iba na yung mga courses na kinahanglan ng COPC.
8: Yes.
7: So during that time, from 2017, the LCS, they comply the requirements from CHED to have this COPC?
6: Yes, they tried for to comply. But they were not able to comply all of the requirements.
7: So during the time that you said they were not able to comply, that CHED reminds them that, oh, Mr. LCSD, you cannot have your graduates because you are not compliant with regards to the requirements required by the CHED?
6: Yes, sir.
7: You'll get your notice, ma'am?
6: Yes, sir.
7: Any written?
6: Yes, we have the communication, sir.
7: So with regards to the local government unit of Libaca, because LCSD is under the local government of Libaca, is there any move or not obra sa mo? I don't know how to the previous administration because si Mayor, kahit walang naman, may di ba si Mayor, Mayor na Teresa, na sandahay nag-comply, kahit ang LGO nag-try na may comply. For the sake, itato ng mga students na minum ko na pag-insa na graduate o hindi mag-credit ko ng kurso kung what it's in OPC.
9: Regarding sa statement ni Ma'am Roxanne, they try to comply so with the OPC requirements.
7: Okay, so why, ma'am, it takes many years. Naging reminds on that because for the first day, supposed to be, kung first year sa natatag, dapat i-remind yung sa that, i-remind na sila na, oy, hindi tayo makatulong ng school year because natin, hindi compliant yung school year sa program. So that makaisip-isip pa na ang estudyante to transfer or not because hindi natin. 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Ano, so happened, graduate na kami 4 years, wala pala. Nagkasakit ko naman. So how can we help our students and also the school to have this EOPC? At ano ba yung mangyayari sa mga estudyante na nakapag-medway ng katapos ng 4 years pero hindi recognized? 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That's habang buhay nilang dalahin. So how can we help from the chair? Kasi unang kasalanan ito mga estudyante.
6: Yes.
7: Yes. Oh, yes.
6: I do agree with you, sir, that we can blame the students, we can blame the parents, we can even blame the faculty. On January 14 and 15, we already informed the management that they could not enroll in they could not accept students into the program effective academic year 2025-2026 because of the failure of securing the COPC. But despite the order or notice of the CHED, they still accepted enrollees, right?
9: Yes, Mayor.
4: Nagbaton ko nung gapon nila si Chante.
6: So we were informed na nag-increase pa ang enrollment. So I even asked the local person during the time that why did you accept the enrollees, knowing that there's already a notice of not to accept students into the programs because of the failure to secure the COPC. And then the former director gave them the chance to appeal. So they applied again, and after that, this was on the letter was on August 20, 2025. Ma'am Shai, can you
9: Yes,
6: Ma'am
9: Shai.
0: Good afternoon, everyone. So, this appeal letter from the LCST was received last August 2025 by a friendly lab visited chef for the status of the programs. And while they have the intent to apply for the COPC, they were answered by the one of the former ES of CHED in charge of the BSHN program that a mere application letter is not enough or does not suffice to apply for the COPC, and they were given 1 month to submit the pertinent documents for the COPC application. But after that, we have not received their compliance documents. They were asked to pay also for the application for the COPC. So that's why they were issued once again the notice of disapproval on February 2026. That was the latest. And they were advised not to accept students this coming school year, 2026-2027. But the disapproval was sent even before this school year, 2026-2027. So this was already the second disapproval that was sent to them.
7: Is during the time nakabigin ng notice yung Rebato Concepts of Technology. Is there any form of reply or response from a written notice to it? Na may sulat din sila ng pinalik sa inyo na nasagot nila yung ano nyo, yung inyong pagsabi na hindi kayo pwede tumagat ng enroll sa ganitong course kasi hindi pa kayo nakakumpay ng CLPC.
6: There was no communication sent to us, but what they did was they visited our office and asked for advice. So what the regional director during the time did was to give them the chance, as mentioned by...
7: So what advice ang ginagawa mo?
6: Na mag-hire sila ng faculty, qualified faculty, o magpakal sila sa Bigro, no? To improve their laboratories. Actually, may written po kami na ano, na communication to them. For example, sir, faculty here is not online. Faculty members, teaching general education and professional major courses are the holders of a master's degree. On the requirements of part-time, full-time faculty ratio, ay dapat mas damo ang full-time kesa sa part-time. Professional affiliation and industry immersion are not complied with. So for the college teaching profession, dapat the minimum requirement is a master's degree.
4: Yun.
6: So most of the faculty were found to be bachelor's degree holder lang po. Wala po master's degree based on their specialization.
4: Rindo ka toro.
7: So susunod yung time ngayon, na-receive na data na rin kong check. Have you tried to come, I don't know from the previous, right, is the other one ito? I did not try na ng LGL back out to comply. Ang mga kwasa, bakit hindi siya na comply hanggang ngayon?
9: Yes, Mr. Mayor, Mr. Chair, regarding sa compliance, ang name na kailangan bilabit, Hiro personnel ng TILIA. So that time, ay hindi pa ito makakreate do LGU eh, mga TILIA positions sa ulang sa budget sa 2024.
7: So, it means hindi nyo na-comply because of budget na kulang.
9: Yes.
7: Sir. So, why the management of the school in CD happen?
4: May punto si Calimero eh.
7: Enrolling students,
9: yes,
7: hoping na siguro na makumpay nyo ang CPC, so nag-enroll ka mo. Dapat na tayo, ikumpay ka na eh. Hindi ka pwede mag-enroll na ito. Ang kita na accredit kung ma-register sa kanyang
9: yes, Attorney Corrine Kaina, habang nito, as early as January 2025, may notice na to accept enrollees. So that accept niya ako ng school. May I know also from the chef kung nabag-anin yung mga nga, nag-accept pa sila, reaction pa kang mga. Para dyan po sa GLE ba ako
6: Mr. Chair,
9: ulihin
6: na
9: naman
6: nabag-an. Because we were informed by one faculty na nag-increase pa daw ang enrollment.
9: Okay.
6: So, even the regional director, Dr. Raul C. Alvarez Jr., was wondering, naman nag-accept ka,
9: yes,
6: knowing na may notice na kami na not to accept enrollees in all the programs, in all levels.
9: The three programs.
6: Yes po.
9: Okay, thank you. So, ibalik ko ngayon sa LGU, di ba? Yung question ni Honorable Calinero, na despite na nasa Iran yung bit na administration of Libabaw, the school and the LGU, kung nga man mayor, iba tayo kaya ba natin na pag-receive the role is 2025. So, wala kong idea na may letter good lang na forward sa LGU. Pero ako natin ako hindi Mr. Chair sa SBI Health. So, bukod nila ako aware sa mga letters na pinapadala halin sa chat dahil ako na nga ginabuyan ng committee before was Committee on Health. Okay?
7: Okay.
9: Yes, the SD Abanosa, it's your guys.
8: Good afternoon, Captain Kulang. Committee man sa education niya, halos gamitin man kami, pares mga ano, doon pagkaalam ko walang doon, problema lang dito, taamon dito sa LCS dito, planting na dahil doon gina-open namin na salary nila, digit kaya, digit mo lang. 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
9: Thank you. Thank you. I will recognize the Honorable Julio. Thank you, Mr. Chair. Given all these circumstances, I would like to address this to the chair. Si Dr. Roxanne is an acquaintance of mine long time ago. Given all these circumstances, hindi manakon ini masurbar kung natinunduan ay kita kasi kung may sana because that is not the purpose of this inquiry. What we would like to know is from your end, from Chen, what would be the most appropriate action to solve this problem, no? The LGU Ibaka also already manifested that they could not budget. They are budgetarily challenged, no? And then they already tried, but yun na ang problema. Now, my point here is, ano mayayari ito sa mga employees? What would be your suggestion? And so far as these students na-enroll, and kasi ang daming, there are so many speculations that the previous graduates who received their respective diplomas would not be recognized, no? So what shall we do with this? Any suggestion for ma? No?
10: Yes, go.
0: During the first visit of Mayor Kim, that was on May 14, that was also his question to R.D. Aleon, our new regional director. So we also looked at the pool of faculty that we have right now. So they were advised to offer tech vo courses, not at least. And we also advised them to offer the DS tourism management because it's easy to comply with. And with the problem right now with the issues, no? We are now working on a complete staff work. We call it CSW in CHED. And we will submit to the CHED Commission and Bank asking for consideration for the existing students and even the graduates of LCSD to be considered, no? To be issued an ESCO. And to be given the chance to apply for CAV or certification, authentication, and verification, as well as for the existing students to continue and to finish what they have started. But with the condition that they must not accept any enrollee starting this academic year. For the BSIT, for the BSHM, and for the BS. But this CSW is subject for to the approval of the CHED Central Office.
9: Yes. So
0: so this is the assistance, Mr. Chair, that we are giving right now.
9: Yes, and that is the most welcome, no? Considering the issues surrounding this problem. And I think that will also help ease the problem of the parents.
10: And likewise, helps all the students because they are now looking forward to that. And we hope that the administration of LCST would devote their time in complying with the whatever the requisites or the requirements that the JED would be asking from them. Because this is the what is needed right now is cooperation among stakeholders, not only from the LGU Libaca, but likewise from the existing faculty, and likewise of the community, because this is not just a simple problem. We're talking here of hundreds of students, and considering that the municipality, the topography of the municipality is really, really very difficult. And that is why it is the most opportune area where you have to put up a community college to cater to these financially challenged families. Because this is the only way for these families na they would also have the chance for their children to have the necessary education. Now, I think that is, we have to focus on that right now. Dito na tayo sa this area. So I think it's very clear, Mayor, what the CHED has asked from the LGU to consider that. And I think, Mr. Chair,
11: yes.
10: I think it's already, that's very clear na meron namang solution. All is not lost. All is not lost because there is still that glimmer of hope that once na approved ng central office, and I would like to believe that it will be approved with Doc Roxanne as your champion here. I believe that would be approved, no? So siguro thank you again for that, and that's what I would like to ask from the LGU Libaca. Please be bold. At tutukan natin ito para to save these students.
11: Thank you for the apple. The Honorable EJ.
12: So, actually, I was going to ask earlier that the big implications of